seem to harm this little fuck. Oh, but we unleashed the lion, yeah. Nasty scene from the recess, let's

reports have been coming from the houses. Relief agencies have been making efforts to move several thousand people from low-lying areas, many of which have been flooded. Power supplies have been cut, and our man, the new James, the capital of England, is not refusing a torch.

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Too many requests. 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Rashenia

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1: 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It's really out of sight here. Denny and Rain. No buttons to push. All right, now I want to dedicate this song to everybody here with hearts, any kind of hearts and ears. 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

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Nobody here to taught you how to live on the streets, and now you just gonna have to get used to it. You say you never compromise with a mystery tramp, but now you got to realize.

Today's special is Memphis Soul Stew. We sell so much of this, people wonder what we put in it. We're gonna tell you right now. 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Now I need a pound of fatback drums. 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

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All right, so we were going, well, you know, we probably won't play that long tonight, and because you know we're all pretty tired, and you know, and I can already tell that that plan has changed. And every time they give us a bucket of beer, it changes for the worse, I think. But the last three days down there in the marina, I decided, you know, I saw everybody kind of pull in and pull out and tie up into the slip. So this song was written about any of y'all that spend a lot of time and really love your life on the boat, all right? First time we ever done this.

0: 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We're going to do a song that Butch and I wrote.
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I love you still and always will. So if my song repeats, know that I'm stuck on you. Oh yes, I'm stuck on you. And then I realize, after a million years, the wind song goes along.